0: This is Coast Radio News.
1: Andy Burnham says he'll be relentless in tackling small boat crossings by migrants. Speaking on a visit to Dover, the Prime Minister said progress has been made, but he said he was not complacent on the issue.
2: Every level we've got to come at this, but crucially, increasing the enforcement activity. So there's been a doubling of enforcement officers through the National Crime Agency on the UK side of the Channel, and French specialist officers are now similarly doubled in number, working on the beaches over there.
1: A British national is reported to have survived after two firefighting helicopters collided mid-air. It happened near Athens while tackling a major wildfire. Two crew members from Greece and Denmark were killed in the crash. And the universities of Greenwich and Kent have merged to create the UK's first super university. With more than 50,000 students across four campuses, it becomes the third largest university in the country. That's the latest from Radio News Hub. I'm Grace McIntosh.
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1: Rain affecting much of Scotland on Monday and some scattered showers across Northern Ireland. Fine elsewhere with some hot sunshine, highs of 27 degrees Celsius.
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1: The Prime Minister says he'll be relentless in tackling small boat crossings. More than 2,000 people have crossed the English Channel in small boats since Mr. Burnham became Prime Minister. However, the overall number compared to 2025 is down significantly. Home Secretary Shabana Mahmood says she's focused on tackling the issue.
2: Look, I think the most important thing that people need to hear from their Home Secretary is that I'm doing whatever it takes to secure our border, and that is what I've been absolutely laser-like focused on from the moment I became the Home Secretary.
1: Tens of thousands of young people starting university next month have received their first dose of the meningitis B vaccine. It's part of a one-off NHS programme following deadly outbreaks earlier this year. US President Donald Trump says he's called off planned US strikes on Iran. It's after Gulf allies urged him to reconsider. And the Commonwealth Games have come to a close in Glasgow with a spectacular ceremony featuring music, dancing and fireworks. From Radio News Hub, I'm Grace McIntosh.
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1: Rain affecting much of Scotland on Monday and some scattered showers across Northern Ireland. Fine elsewhere with some hot sunshine, highs of 27 degrees Celsius.

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1: Andy Burnham says he'll be relentless in tackling small boat crossings by migrants. Speaking on a visit to Dover, the Prime Minister said progress has been made on bringing down the number of crossings, but said he was not complacent on the issue.
2: Every level we've got to come at this, but crucially increasing the enforcement activity. So there's been a doubling of enforcement officers through the National Crime Agency on the UK side of the Channel, and French specialist officers are now similarly doubled in number, working on the beaches over there.
1: A British national is reported to have survived after two firefighting helicopters collided mid-air while tackling a major wildfire near Athens. Two crew members from Greece and Denmark were killed in the crash. And Dominic Calvert-Lewin scored twice as Leeds came from two goals down to beat Liverpool 4-2 in a pre-season friendly in Chicago. For the new Reds boss, Andoni Iraola, the shock defeat exposed some issues ahead of the new season. From Radio News Hub, I'm Grace McIntosh.
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1: Rain affecting much of Scotland on Monday and some scattered showers across Northern Ireland. Fine elsewhere with some hot sunshine, highs of 27 degrees Celsius.

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1: The Prime Minister says he'll be relentless in tackling small boat crossings. More than 2,000 people have crossed the English Channel in small boats since Mr. Burnham became Prime Minister. However, the overall number compared to 2025 is down significantly. Home Secretary Shabana Mahmood says she's focused on tackling the issue.
2: Look, I think the most important thing that people need to hear from their Home Secretary is that I'm doing whatever it takes to secure our border. And that is what I've been absolutely laser-like focused on from the moment I became the Home Secretary.
1: Tens of thousands of young people starting university next month have received their first dose of the meningitis B vaccine. It's part of a one-off NHS programme following deadly outbreaks earlier this year. US President Donald Trump says he's called off planned US strikes on Iran. It's after Gulf allies urged him to reconsider. And the Commonwealth Games have come to a close in Glasgow with a spectacular ceremony featuring music, dancing and fireworks. From Radio News Hub, I'm Grace McIntosh.
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1: Rain affecting much of Scotland on Monday and some scattered showers across Northern Ireland. Fine elsewhere with some hot sunshine, highs of 27 degrees Celsius.

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1: The Prime Minister says his government will be relentless in tackling small boat crossings. Phil Towers can tell us more.
2: Andy Burnham says crossings have fallen significantly compared with this time last year, but insists there is more to be done. The PM says the government is increasing enforcement against people smuggling gangs while expanding safe and legal routes for those in genuine need. More than 14,500 people have crossed the channel so far this year. That is down 43% on the same point last year.
1: Tens of thousands of young people due to start university next month and now received their first meningitis B vaccine after a number of outbreaks in March left three teenagers dead. Heat health alerts will come into force for large parts of England this morning, with some areas forecast to be hotter than Greek holiday hotspots. The Met Office says temperatures could reach 35 degrees Celsius in the southeast later. And the curtains closed on another Commonwealth Games. England came in second, while Scotland and Wales finished fifth and ninth respectively. Glasgow handed over to Ahmedabad in India, who will host the 2030 Games. For On Radio News Hub, I'm Frankie Hersine.
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1: Dry with hot sunny spells in the south, cloudy further north and west, with some outbreaks of rain at times, particularly across Scotland. Highs of 31 degrees Celsius in the south and a few degrees cooler in the north.

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1: Andy Burnham says he's determined to grip the issue of small boat crossings after visiting the UK's Border Operations Centre in Dover. Phil Towers reports.
2: Well, the Prime Minister insists his government won't be complacent despite a sharp fall in arrivals this year so far. Speaking during a visit to Dover, he pledged to be relentless in targeting people smuggling gangs while creating safe and legal routes for refugees. Well, more than 14,500 people have crossed the Channel so far this year. That is 43% fewer than at the same point last year.
1: Tens of thousands of teenagers who are starting university next month have already had their first meningitis B vaccine. Three young people died as a result of outbreaks earlier this year. A British national is reported to have been aboard one of the two firefighting helicopters that crashed in Greece. They're said to be among the survivors. The two people who died were Greek and Danish. And Ariana Grande says she plans to take a break from public-facing work and the scrutiny that it brings. A spokesperson for the singer says she'll be taking a break when she ends her Eternal Sunshine tour in London later this month. From Radio News Hub, I'm Frankie Hairsign.
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1: Dry with hot sunny spells in the south, cloudy further north and west, with some outbreaks of rain at times, particularly across Scotland. Highs of 31 degrees Celsius in the south and a few degrees cooler in the north.
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11: Isn't it a lovely morning?
12: Well, good morning. Not such a lovely morning here in Ashington, but still pleasantly cool. Where has July gone? We've slipped into August over the weekend. Let's have some happy, smiley September tunes. Good morning. Well, August, actually. September I was going to play anyway, because it's a nice song. Shabbat.

0: Ladies and gentlemen, this is Captain Tobias Wilcock welcoming you aboard Coconut Airways Flight 372 to Bridgetown, Barbados. We will be flying...
1: Stopping off at Corfu to let a few of the coasties off the gus. We'll be there. Shabba! Although we might stay on and go to Barbados and then have a couple of days there, then come back to Corfu for a month. How about that?

Good morning to Jonesy, Mr. Johnson, and Mr. Whittaker, who are now all best of friends. And good morning to Sheena, Jonesy's ooman. With you, so go and bother your cute little pussycat. Shabba. Pussycat, pussycat, I love you. Yes, good morning to the feline posse, headed by Jonesy, Mr. Whittaker, and Mr. Johnston.

know, Mark Ramsey and all his colleagues at the Algernon Depot in Northfield, getting ready for another week of graft and friendly banter. Shabba. That's Mark Ramsey and all the lads and people at the Algernon Depot in Northfield.

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Monday, the 3rd of August, 2026. In the mood for a dance. Go on. Round the kitchen, you can do it. Tell you what I want. For you to have a great day.

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1: 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Good morning.

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Good morning to Big D. Hoping you're having a magic Monday. Good morning to Rocky and Little H and Sammy.

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1: The Prime Minister says his government will be relentless in tackling small boat crossings. Phil Towers can tell us more.
2: Andy Burnham says crossings have fallen significantly compared with this time last year, but insists there is more to be done. The PM says the government is increasing enforcement against people smuggling gangs while expanding safe and legal routes for those in genuine need. More than 14,500 people have crossed the Channel so far this year. That is down 43% on the same point last year.
1: Tens of thousands of young people due to start university next month have now received their first meningitis B vaccine. So after a number of outbreaks in March left three teenagers dead, first-year students are seven times more likely to catch meningitis than their peers. Heat health alerts will come into force for large parts of England this morning, with some areas forecast to be hotter than Greek holiday hotspots. The Met Office say we could see highs of 35 Celsius. And the curtains closed on another Commonwealth Games, with Australia storming to the top of the medal table. England came in second, while Scotland and Wales finished fifth and ninth, respectively. From Radio News Hub, I'm Frankie Hairsine.
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1: Dry with hot sunny spells in the south, cloudy further north and west, with some outbreaks of rain at times, particularly across Scotland. Highs of 31 degrees Celsius in the south and a few degrees cooler in the north.

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It is 8:10. And it's Toonami Helen's birthday. So what I'm going to do, as you know, I'm carrying on the tradition for a while. And round about quarter past eight, playing a couple of Toonami Posse songs. But I'm going to blend in another couple as well. Happy birthday from everyone at Coast Radio, Toonami Helen. After you go to the premiere. Jägerbomb. Shabba! Happy birthday! So I'm going to amalgamate a couple of songs. Good morning to everybody in the Toonami Posse.

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1: Well, good morning, everyone. You're starting to liven up. Have you had a great weekend? Shabba! Happy birthday to Toonami Helen.
2: Shabba!
1: Good morning to the Jammers, the Mini Jammers, the Jemisons. Toonami Helen, birthday girl, Toonami Lorna, Steve, Emma, Toonami Teddy, Carl and Brian. Shout out to Peggy, who we're giving a birthday shout out later. She's in the posse today. Good morning to the Courier.
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1: Morning, K Plastic. You're fantastic. Kelgo, hello. If you're feeling low, ring Kelgo. Right, I'm amalgamating a couple of sneaky tunes in here. Happy birthday, Toonami Helen. Shabba. With a couple of tunes for Toonami Trey. Happy birthday from everyone at Coast Radio International.

Good morning, Peggy, from everyone at Coast Radio. The canine tune, a canine ditty. A few later requests for your pet. 07701 300 749. This is the tune that Peggy loves coming up now.

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Not much to report on the traffic front, ladies and gentlemen. Just having a look. Coopin Road in Blythe, which is where the Binions are working, is quiet today. Moor Farm Roundabout, a little bit of activity. The main concern today is down at the river. Delays of 6 minutes heading northbound from the Metro Centre up across to over the river and then towards the turn off for the city centre. So there you go. Couple of announcements as here. I've got a message from Jason from Cramlington Village Club. Can he, on behalf of himself and the website and the club and the website Horse Sanctuary, thank you to Coast Radio and everyone else for contributing and Coast Radio for promoting Saturday night at the club. They raised £1,265 for the charity fundraiser. That is the Bebside Horse Sanctuary. There you go. Or it takes a couple of words and things happen. Thank you very much, Jason, for that message. And well done to the Cramlington Village Club. Loads of events going on there. Potentially a night in September by Missy B and Kieran. Yes, the dynamic duo. There you go. Might be doing a Missy B live broadcast from Cramlington Club on a Saturday night. 6 till 9, followed by a set from Kieran. That could be good. Get yourself there. Right, a couple more messages. Good morning to the Morpus Courier people. Peggy, good morning. Happy birthday again to you. Hope you had a little dance about on all four paws for to Plastic Bertrand. Anyway, keep it coast. Thank you for listening, and well done, Cramlington Club.

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1: 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That's what the Binions are about. 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
1: Andy Burnham says he's determined to grip the issue of small boat crossings after visiting the UK's Border Operations Centre in Dover. Phil Towers reports.
2: Well, the Prime Minister insists his government won't be complacent despite a sharp fall in arrivals this year so far. Speaking during a visit to Dover, he pledged to be relentless in targeting people smuggling gangs while creating safe and legal routes for refugees. Well, more than 14,500 people have crossed the Channel so far this year. That is 43% fewer than at the same point last year.
1: Tens of thousands of teenagers who are starting university next month have already had their first meningitis B vaccine. Three young people died as a result of outbreaks earlier this year, including the largest and fastest seen in the UK. Drivers have stolen an average of nearly £200,000 of fuel every day since the start of the Iran war. Analysis from Forecourt Eye shows incidents of it have risen up by 20%. And a number of heat health alerts are now in place across England. Amber alerts will be in place for the East Midlands, East of England, South East and London until 9 a.m. on Wednesday. From Radio News Hub, I'm Frankie Hersein.
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1: Dry with hot sunny spells in the south, cloudy further north and west, with some outbreaks of rain at times, particularly across Scotland. Highs of 31 degrees Celsius in the south and a few degrees cooler in the north.
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1: Or 07701 300 749. Who you could call?

a message here from Toonami Kerry. Good morning, Toonami Kerry. She says, hi, Jeff. Can you please say happy birthday to my mam, Toonami Helen? Be a tough one without Uncle Trev. Can you play the following song? Of course we can. Shabba. And again, happy birthday, Toonami Helen.

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Yes, time is ticking. 25 to 10. If you want to request, it's 07701 300 749. Time is also ticking because 2 weeks today, I'm going to take myself down, or get taken down to the hospital in North Tyneside for an operation. So I don't know what the pre-op time is or the recovery time. So I'm going to take some time off. Maybe next, after next Friday, after this Friday, might be the Friday after that, I'm not sure yet. So if there's any presenters listening, the breakfast show will need a couple of weeks coverage, because I ain't going to be here. Might retire. That's it. That's the answer. Going to live in Malta. Aye. Yes. Jabba.

I'm nearly gone. The High Sheriff of Northumberland coming in this week. That'll be the fifth one that we've had in the studio. After Axe and Abel, our sponsors for the DAB as well. On Thursday, talk to those lovely people. These four walls are closing in. Look at the fix. Got myself a hospital visit on the 17th. And full steam ahead with the courses. Contact me for details if you fancy a motivational course at your business, at your school. Learn how to make a radio program. It's free.

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1: Thanks for listening. Been a pleasure. 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Bye-bye.

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1: The Prime Minister says his government will be relentless in tackling small boat crossings. Rob Jones is the head of operations at the National Crime Agency.
2: The gangs that are involved in this activity are ruthless. They have no rules, they don't care about the migrants, and they are exploiting them at scale. We're acting to both preserve life but prevent crossings. And we act not just in the UK but overseas and upstream from the threat.
1: A 35-year-old man's been arrested after the death of a 9-year-old girl who was found seriously injured at an industrial estate in Arbroath. Police Scotland say she was found just after midnight this morning and later died in hospital in Dundee. Tens of thousands of teenagers who are starting university next month have already had their first meningitis B vaccine. Three young people died as a result of outbreaks earlier this year, including the largest and fastest seen in the UK. And heat health alerts are now in force for large parts of England this morning, with some areas forecast to be hotter than Greek holiday hotspots. The Met Office says temperatures could reach 35 Celsius in the southeast later. From Radio News Hub, I'm Frankie Hersine.
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1: Cloudy in the north with some outbreaks of rain at times, particularly across Scotland. Elsewhere dry with sunny spells and feeling very hot, with highs of 31 degrees Celsius in the south and a few degrees cooler in the north.

Good morning and welcome to Live with Kelly and Gabby. We're here again from 10 till 12. We've got a bit of a lineup for you today. It's a bit of more of a mix of music as Gabby has helped me with some of the song choices. You should be able to tell the difference. Coming up next, you've got Jack Johnson, If I Had Eyes.

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And that was Galantis, Runaway, You and I. And you're listening to Coast Radio. I hope everyone's having a positive start to their Monday morning. We're really busy in the office here. We're getting on with some website updates. Gabby is selling some photos from her shop that she had on Newcastle Keys the other month. And we are also working on multiple different projects. We are really excited that we will be going to Ideas Fest in September. For those of you who don't know, Here You Belong, our production company, became the creative startup of the year for the North East Yorkshire and Humber. So we're really busy with lots of different projects at the moment. But coming up next, you've got a bit more house music, and then we're going to go into some mellow tunes.

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And that was Don't You Worry Child by Swedish House Mafia feat. John Martin. We've got a couple more songs and then you'll have the news.

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1: Andy Burnham says he's determined to grip the issue of small boat crossings after visiting the UK's Border Operations Centre in Dover. The Prime Minister insists his government won't be complacent despite a sharp fall in arrivals this year. But Shadow Home Secretary Chris Philp says the decline isn't down to the government's actions.
2: Well, the only thing stopping illegal immigrants getting to the UK is the high wave height in the English Channel this year. A fishing boat skipper told me that last week. I was in northern France last Wednesday, and I witnessed hundreds of illegal immigrants taking off from the French coast.
1: A man's been arrested after the death of a 9-year-old girl in Arbroath. She was found with serious injuries at an industrial estate and later died in hospital. Police say a 35-year-old was arrested in connection with her death. A British national is reportedly among the survivors after two firefighting helicopters crashed in Greece. Two people are reported to have died in the crash. And the curtains closed on another Commonwealth Games, with Australia storming to the top of the medal table. England came in second, while Scotland and Wales finished fifth and ninth, respectively. From Radio News Hub, I'm Frankie Hersine.
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1: Cloudy in the north with some outbreaks of rain at times, particularly across Scotland. Elsewhere dry with sunny spells and feeling very hot, with highs of 31 degrees Celsius in the south and a few degrees cooler in the north.

good morning, and you're listening to Coast Radio live with Kelly and Gabby, and that was Levels by Avicii. Coming up next, we've got another pop song, and then we're going to go more into some alternative and more mellow music again for the rest of the hour. You have us from 10 till 12 every Monday, and you've got another hour left with us.

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0: Rinkelko, Rinkelko, he'll sort you out without a doubt. 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

and that was Ho Hey by the Lumieres. And coming up next, you've got a few more alternative sounds. You've got us for another half an hour, and you listen to Coast Radio Live with Kelly and Gabby.

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And that was Beautiful Day by U2. And I hope everyone listening also has a beautiful day. We've got a couple more songs coming up. And we are very busy in the office today. As we said earlier, we are prepping for Ideas Fest, where we were nominated for Creative Startup for the North East Yorkshire and the Humber. So we have so many projects lined up that we will be sharing with you in the upcoming weeks. And we hope that everyone listening enjoys the rest of our show. And

And that was In the Morning by Razorlight. Thank you everyone who's tuned in today. Remember, we're here every Monday 10 till 12, and you've been listening to Live with Kelly and Gabby. Coming up next, you've got Outlaw Pete.

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1: Reform UK wants to use the Royal Navy to stop small boat crossings.
2: So Operation Fortress will be a combined military operation. It will save lives, it will help the French in fulfilling their job of stopping the boats, and it will save a huge amount of money.
1: That was their leader, Nigel Farage, speaking as he announced the plans. It comes as the Prime Minister, Andy Burnham, says his government will be relentless in tackling small boat crossings. Next, it's understood the English and Welsh associations have formally withdrawn their support for Gianni Infantino. It's over his efforts to sell off stakes in the World Cup to private investors. Infantino announced last week he was shelving the widely denounced plan that was rejected by three confederations. But his decade-long reign as the head of FIFA remains under intense scrutiny. And heat health alerts are in place for large parts of England. Some areas are even forecast to be hotter than holiday hotspots. That's the latest from Radio News Hub. I'm Tanita Sims.
3: 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Here's Steve Hardman, Police Relationships Manager at Slater & Gordon.
4: As e-bikes and e-scooters become more common, it's important that people understand the rules around using them. 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
1: Cloudy in the north with some outbreaks of rain at times, particularly across Scotland. Elsewhere dry with sunny spells, highs of 31 degrees Celsius.

0: Welcome!
1: And a very good afternoon. It is Monday. It's the 3rd of August. Blimey, already 3 days into August. It doesn't feel like it, does it? Anyway, good afternoon. Like I say, it is lovely to know that you're all out there and that you're keeping fit and well. So, I'm going to start my show today with a little bit of Simple Minds and Glittering Prize. So, Anna, take it away.
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0: So, hello and welcome to the show. So, I started off with Simple Minds, Glittering Prize. Then there was Men Without Hats and a song I haven't heard for quite a while, so I thought I'd give it a dust off. I Love the 80s by Men Without Hats. And you've just heard Star Sailor with Silence Is Easy. But silence may be easy, but talking on the radio can be a little bit tricky sometimes. But my first community shout out for today is for the Ashington Learning Hive. All right, now they're saying that looking after your health has never been easier. You can pop along to a free health trainer drop-in at Ashington Learning Hive and have a friendly chat with their health trainer about your health and well-being. So, whether you're looking for support with blood pressure checks, healthy lifestyle and weight management, stopping smoking, cholesterol advice, general health checkups, they are here to help in a relaxed, welcoming environment. So this is on Tuesday, the 18th of August. So that is 2 weeks tomorrow, from 1:30 until 4 p.m. at the Ashington Learning Hive, 36A Bothell Cottage in Ashington, NE638NS. No appointment is needed, just drop in and say hello. They are looking forward to seeing you there. And all of this information can be read on the Hearst What's On Facebook page. And I'm also going to make a point in sharing that onto my show page as well, which is Outlaw Peter Coast. So it is now time for my Something Old, Something New. My Something Old is by Frank Ifield. My Something New is from The Script. My Something Borrowed is from Disturbed. And my Something Blue is from Limp Bizkit. So I will speak to you after Limp Bizkit. And I hope you enjoy these four as much as I'm going to.
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0: that song. So, my something old was Frank Ifield and Wayward Wind. My something new was the script, Man in the Arena, which is also the title of the new album. And if you can check it out, it's definitely worth a listen. My something borrowed was Disturbed and their take of The Sound of Silence. And my something blue was Limp Bizkit and Behind Blue Eyes. I will have another something old, something new for you tomorrow, deities permitting. But right now, let's have an advert. And then let's have a little bit of Barry Maguire, Creedence Clearwater Revival, and then I'll be back. Oopsie-daisy.
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3: Outlaw Pete Moore.

Well, that was Barry Maguire. I was going to say Barry McGuigan for some reason. The song was called Eve of Destruction. And before that, there was Scarlett with Independent Love Song. So,

just need to change my glasses so I can actually read what I'm going to read for you. So bear with me. Just one moment. There we go. Right. Take them off. Put them on. I'm not really organized, am I? He says, so, my next community shout-out for today is something that is on the Here's to What's On Facebook page. All right, now, Repurposeful CIC are going to be opening every Wednesday from 4 till 6 p.m. and every Thursday from 9:30 until 11:30 a.m. And they're also going to be open on 2 days over the weekends. The first one is on a Saturday coming up, so that's the 8th of August, from 10 a.m. until 12 noon. All right, and there's also going to be an open Sunday on the 16th of August from 12 noon till 2 p.m. All right, now you can read all about what Repurposeful CIC do. All right, all the information is on the Here's What's On Facebook page, and it's also going to be on my show page as well, which is Outlaw Pete at Coast. So, let's have some Creedence Clearwater Revival, as long as I can see the light, and as long as I can see what I'm reading. And then there's going to be a little bit of Sum 41 with In Too Deep, and then I will be back. What?

0: Well, that was Sum 41 and In Too Deep, and before that, Creedence Clearwater Revival with Long As I Can See the Light. Well, I can't see what I'm going to be reading this time. Now, an extra community shout-out for you is something that is put on for the Full Circle Food Project and Ashington Town Council. All right, now, they've got great news. 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All right, they would like to offer them every day, but unfortunately that's not possible. So whether you're heading to the park, joining in community activities, or just need a helping hand over the holidays, Full Circle Food Project are here to help. Alright, now these packed lunches are completely free thanks to the generous support of Ashington Town Council. Alright, now they are available every Tuesday and Thursday until September, and you can read all about that on the Here's to What's On Facebook page. So, I've got one more song to take us up to the news at 1 o'clock, and that is going to be Bon Jovi and Bed of Roses. And then after the 1 o'clock news, my 3 from 1 today, I can let you know now, is going to be 3 by Orchestral Maneuvers in the Dark. All right, so to take us up to the news at 1 o'clock, let's have a little bit of Bon Jovi and their beautiful song, Bed of Roses, and then I'll be back.
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1: Reports suggest the English and Welsh associations have formally withdrawn their support for Gianni Infantino over his effort to sell off stakes in the World Cup to private investors. Infantino announced last week he was shelving the widely denounced plan after it was rejected by three confederations, but his decade-long reign as the head of FIFA remains under intense scrutiny. Reform UK wants to use the Royal Navy to intercept all small boat crossings in the English Channel. Their leader, Nigel Farage, announced the plans this morning.
2: Our policy of securely picking people up and safely taking them back to France falls within other conventions of international law.
1: It comes as the Prime Minister, Andy Burnham, says his government will be relentless in tackling small boat crossings. And Peaky Blinders creator Stephen Knight says he is thrilled after the West Midlands was recognised as an official production hub. That's following the success of the franchise. That's the latest from Radio News Hub. I'm Tanita Sims.
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1: Cloudy in the north with some outbreaks of rain at times, particularly across Scotland. Elsewhere dry with sunny spells, highs of 31 degrees Celsius.

0: And a very good afternoon if you have just tuned in. I am already into the last hour of my show for today. Now, before the news at 1 o'clock, I did promise you a 3-from-1 from Orchestral Maneuvers in the Dark. And it just so happens that they are actually going to bleed into my Love in the Afternoon. All right, because there's two sides to OMD. There's the mellow side, which I am going to play a mellow song from them. It's the first song in My Love in the Afternoon. But they're also known for their pacey toe-tapping songs. And I'm going to play three of them for you right now. So, Anna, it is all yours. Take it away.
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0: So that was my 3 from 101 by Orchestral Maneuvers in the Dark, OMD. I started off with Tesla Girls, then there was Telegraph, and you've just heard Genetic Engineering. So before I get to my live in the afternoon, the Northumberland Recovery College are going to be hosting a 6-week course where you can explore the foundations of good mental and physical health, from sleep to nutrition and managing stress to moving mindfully. All right, and they will help you start to build the foundations to help you feel good. All right, now this is going to be running on Thursdays from 10 a.m. until 11 a.m. between the 10th of September and the 15th of October. 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All right, so the details are, again, Thursdays, 10 a.m. till 11 a.m., from the 10th of September to the 15th of October, and it's online. All right, so you don't actually need to go anywhere. Okay, so there's a little something for you. All right, now for more information, you can email nrc@everyturn.org or you can give them a call. 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And all that information can be found either on the Hearst What's On Facebook page, or I'm going to share it on my show page as well, which is Outlaw Peter's Coast, and that is on Facebook. So, my love in the afternoon, the first song is going to be another Orchestral Maneuvers in the Dark song, but it's the softer side of them. And then I will be back after my love in the afternoon for today. So, enjoy.
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1: And that was My Love in the Afternoon for today. I started off with Orchestral Maneuvers in the Dark and Maid of Orleans. Then there was Christina Perry and Jar of Hearts. And you've just heard Ronan Keating with Yusuf, or Cat Stevens, and Father and Son. So, my next community shout-out for the day, and I will have time to squeeze one more in. If you would like to get involved with Creative Remakery, all right, they meet every Thursday at the Hurst Park Pavilion in Ashington from 11 a.m. until 1 p.m. All right, there's no cost, and you can enroll through details on the poster below, which is on his What's On Facebook page, or you can just turn up and they can enroll you on the day. It's open to anybody over the age of 18 who lives, works, or studies in Northumberland. This venue is fully accessible and it is all on one level. They are an inclusive group and you will be sure to receive a warm welcome. Adults who require carer support are welcome to go along with their carers. All right, and the best thing of all, no crafting experience is required. You can join in the crafts on offer, or you can take along your own craft project. Anything goes, or even, you know, you could just go along for the crack. So that is Crafty Crack every Thursday, 11 a.m. till 1 p.m. at the Hurst Park Pavilion in Ashington. So I've had two requests, which I am going to play on the bounce. The first one is for Les. He asked if he could have Thin Lizzy Whiskey in the Jar. And I'm going to be playing the full-length version of that because it's the better version. And then for Marky Mark, who will be back next Saturday and Sunday. Next Saturday with us Up with the Larks, and next Sunday with a Sunday Shuffle. He asked if he could have Daniel James and Hands Up. And I'm always happy to play requests. So, Les and Marky, thank you very much for your requests. Very much appreciated, and enjoy.
2: Another request.

0: Hands Up.
1: Oh, I like that. That was Daniel James with Hands Up, played for Marky Mark. And then before that was Thin Lizzy and Whiskey in the Jar, the full-length version, all 5.5 minutes of it. That was played especially for Les. So, people who know me very well know that I'm a little bit of a Bruce Springsteen fan. Who am I kidding? I'm a big Bruce Springsteen fan. Yep, all 6'4" of me. So, I'm actually going to play a little hit song from him, but it's a good one. It's a little bit of a toe-tapper. All right, it's called Living on the Edge of the World. And I'm going to follow that with a little bit of Ash Shining Light. So, I've got to be careful how I say that, by the way. Shining Light. Not the other way around. Now, behave yourself. So, I'll speak to you after Ash.
2: Outlaw

0: Right, that was Ash, Shining Light, and before that there was Bruce Springsteen with Living on the Edge of the World. So I've got two songs to take us up to the news at 2 o'clock, so I am out of here. Thank you very much to everybody for all your interactions. It's been a pleasure and a privilege, as it always is. So, on up to me, we've still got a lot of great music still to come your way, including from 6 p.m. till 8 p.m. it is going to be Kim with Simply Country. And then from 8 p.m. till midnight, it is the G-Man and the Renegade Rock Show. Alright, so keep it cozy, you know it makes sense. And I look forward to your company tomorrow afternoon from 12 until 2. So I'm going to leave you with some Billy Joel, You May Be Right, and Chris Stapleton with Pink and When a Man Loves a Woman.
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1: It's understood the English and Welsh associations have formally withdrawn their support for Gianni Infantino. It's over his effort to sell off stakes in the World Cup to private investors. Infantino announced last week he was shelving the widely denounced plans that were rejected by three confederations. Next, Reform UK wants to launch the largest military operation in the English Channel since World War II to stop small boat arrivals from France.
2: Operation Fortress will be a combined military operation. It will save lives. It will help the French in fulfilling their job of stopping the boats. And it will save a huge amount of money.
1: That was their leader, Nigel Farage, speaking as he announced the plans. It comes as the Prime Minister, Andy Burnham, says his government will be relentless in tackling small boat crossings. And heat health alerts are in place for large parts of England. Some areas are even forecast to be hotter than holiday hotspots. That's the latest from Radio News Hub. I'm Tanita Sims.
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1: Cloudy in the north with some outbreaks of rain at times, particularly across Scotland. Elsewhere dry with sunny spells, highs of 31 degrees Celsius.

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1: Reports suggest the English and Welsh associations have formally withdrawn their support for FIFA president Gianni Infantino. It's over his efforts to sell off stakes in the World Cup to private investors. Next, Reform UK wants to use the Royal Navy to intercept all small boat crossings in the English Channel. Their leader Nigel Farage announced the plans this morning.
2: We are very confident that our policy of securely picking people up and safely taking them back to France, we are entirely confident that that falls within other conventions of international law.
1: It comes as the Prime Minister Andy Burnham says his government will be relentless in tackling small boat crossings. And journalist and broadcaster Rod Liddell has died after a short illness at the age of 66. In a statement, his children Wilder, Tyler and Emmy said he will always be their guide on how to live an extraordinary life. That's the latest from Radio News Hub. I'm Tanita Sims.
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1: It's a largely dry evening with warm spells. A few isolated thunderstorms are possible in southern England this evening. Cloudy elsewhere with outbreaks of rain. Lows of 15 degrees Celsius.

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1: The English and Welsh FAs are reportedly planning on withdrawing their support for FIFA president Gianni Infantino. It's after controversial plans for FIFA to sell stakes in a company to run their competitions were scrapped after the proposals were rejected by three confederations. Reform UK wants to launch the largest military operation in the English Channel since World War II to stop small boat arrivals from France.
2: So Operation Fortress will be a combined military operation. It will save lives. It will help the French in fulfilling their job of stopping the boats, and it will save a huge amount of money.
1: That's their leader, Nigel Farage, speaking as he announced the plans. It comes as the Prime Minister says his government will be relentless in tackling small boat crossings. And last month was the driest July on record in England and Wales. It was even the driest month ever recorded in the South. From Radio News Hub, I'm Lucy Gorman-Lay.
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1: A dry evening for most, feeling very hot in the south. Cloudy at further north and west with outbreaks of rain at times. A low of 15 degrees Celsius.

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0: up the car. He said, you want it pasteurized, because pasteurized is best. She says, Ernie, I'll be happy if it comes up to me chest. That tickled old Ernie. And he drove the fastest milk cart in the West. Now, Ernie had a rival, an evil-looking man, called Tootum Ted from Teddington, and he drove the baker's van. He tempted her with his treacle tarts and his tasty oatmeal bread, and when she seen the size of his hot meat pies, it very near turned her head. She nearly swooned at his macaroon, and he said, now, if you treat me right, you'll have hot rolls every morning and crumpets every night. He knew once she sampled his layer cake, he'd have his wicked way, and all Ernie had to offer was a pint of milk a day. Poor Ernie! And he drove the fastest milk cart in the West. One lunchtime, Ted saw Ernie's awesome cart outside her door. It drove him mad to find it was still there at 4:30. And as he leapt down from his van, off blood through his veins did course, and he went across to Ernie's cart, and he didn't half kick his horse, whose name was Trigger.
1: Trigger!
0: And he pulled the fastest milk cart in the West. Now Ernie rushed out into the street, his gold top in his hand. He said, if you want to marry Susie, you fight for her like a man. Oh, why don't we play cards for her, he sneeringly replied. And just to make it interesting, we'll have a shilling on the side. Now Ernie dragged him from his van, and beneath the blazing sun, they stood there face to face, and Ted went for his bun.

bit the dust. Poor Ernie. And he drove the fastest milk cart in the West. Ernie was only 52. He didn't want to die. And now he's gone to make deliveries in that milk round in the sky, where the customers are angels and ferocious dogs are banned. And a milkman's life is full of fun in that fairy dairy land. But a woman's needs are manifold. And Sue, she married Ted. But strange things happened on their wedding night as they lay in their bed. Was that the trees a-rustling or the hinges of the gate? Or Ernie's ghostly gold tops a-rattling in their crate? They won't

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1: England's FA are reportedly set to join the Welsh Football Association in withdrawing their support for FIFA president Gianni Infantino. It follows controversy surrounding FIFA's plans to sell stakes in a company to run their competitions, which was scrapped after the proposals were rejected by three confederations. Nigel Farage says his party's plans to intercept and return migrant boat crossings in the English Channel would be legal. Reform UK has proposed using the Royal Navy to transport migrants to France or Belgium under a plan called Operation Fortress. Zaya Yusuf announced the plans.
2: A nation that cannot control its borders is not a sovereign nation. And Britain is being invaded.
1: England and Wales had their driest Julys on record. It was even the driest month that's ever been recorded in the South. And comedian Jimmy Cricket has died at the age of 80 after a short illness. In a statement, his family says he was surrounded by love, laughter and songs. From Radio News Hub, I'm Lucy Gorman-Lay.
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1: A dry evening for most, feeling very hot in the south. Cloudy at further north and west with outbreaks of rain at times. A low of 15 degrees Celsius.

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0: You know I like you. 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
3: 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Yeah, it really has a temper shoe, like, say.

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1: The English and Welsh FAs are reportedly planning on withdrawing their support for FIFA president Gianni Infantino. It's after controversial plans for FIFA to sell stakes in a company to run their competitions was scrapped after the proposals were rejected by three confederations. Reform UK's plans to intercept and return migrant boats crossing the English Channel would comply with international law. That's what leader Nigel Farage claims after announcing Operation Fortress, which would use the Royal Navy to transport migrants to France or Belgium. Zahi Youssef announced the plans.
2: In fact, the total number of illegal immigrants in this country now stands at well over a million. The United Kingdom is being invaded.
1: It comes as the Prime Minister says his government will be relentless in tackling small boat crossings. And in football, Jordan Henderson has signed for Chelsea in a two-year deal. The England international has left Brentford. That's the latest from Radio News Hub. I'm Lucy Gorman-Lee.
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1: A dry evening for most, feeling very hot in the south. Cloudy at further north and west with outbreaks of rain at times. A low of 15 degrees Celsius.
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0: Yes, and that was Jason Aldean with Songs About Us. And it's not quite about us, but we have all the country songs from now till 8 o'clock. We've got some new ones in for you, and we will play a few of the slightly older ones. And if you need any requests as well, you can message in on 07 858 429 316, and that is also a WhatsApp number. Or you can call the studio on 01670 432 107, or you can email studio@coastradio.co.uk, and that is Coast with a kicking K. Right, and just a quick few hellos. So good evening to Seton Park Medical and all the patients and staff sitting waiting to be seen, and also to the X-ray department at Wandsbeck. I know the day is towards the end of the day, so hopefully you get all seen too very shortly, and you get to go home, get your teas and put your feet up. So, and we have some hellos to Craig and to Connor and Liam, and hello to Yvonne and Ian, to Becca and my grandson Finley, and hello to Stephen and Lily, and to my little girl who's listening to her radio waiting for mammy to come in. Now, don't panic. She's not a child. She's my baby, but she's my dog. And she's 8 months, and she's actually being trusted out of her cage, in the house, on her own. So let's just hope, fingers crossed, that I've got a house to go back to. But she's been a pretty good girl, so I'm hoping. So we are going to start off our show with the Rascal Flatts' Life is a Highway, and that is for my grandson Finley, which, as you know, we start off every week with the same song, and Bailey Zimmerman with The Climb, and some Benson Boone with The Pain I Never Showed.
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2: Yes, and that last song there was from Benson Boone, and that was The Pain I Never Showed. And it was an absolutely amazing power ballad there. Absolutely amazing, beautiful. And we've got some more new tunes. We've got quite a few this week. So we've got some Carson Beer with Too Far, Cody Johnson with Brothers Osborne with Foolproof, and some Corey Kent with Cigarette Burns.

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0: Yes, and that was Corey Kent with Cigarettes Burned. I'm sure they do. Cigarettes do burn, especially if you've lit them. Right, I have had a request in from Becca, and she said she wants her whiskey song played, which is Tennessee Whiskey from Chris Stapleton. Now, she's also said, can I give Ryan a shout-out? But I've got to say, he's a Mancunian living in Durham. So he's a Macam. Mancunian Macam. That just said he's called Bubbles, not Ryan. So there you go, Ryan. There's your shout-out. And I've got to give your dogs a shout-out as well. So that's Miguel and Quaver. So I'm not going to say what else you put on there as well, because that is not for radio airing. So your dogs are being naughty, apparently. Right, we have got some more tunes. So as I said, we've got some Chris Stapleton there for Becca. We've got Dasha the Band, American Mess, and Gavin Adcock with Cheap Thrills.
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0: night. That was Gavin Adcock with Hudson Westbrook with Cheap Thrills. So I hope you get Cheap Thrills from that one. And we have got Jelly Roll, Yellow Wolf, So Long, John Morgan with Kid Myself, and Cameron Marlowe with No Need for Lovin' coming up. And that should take you right up to the news. So I will be back after the news. And if anyone would like any requests, they can get in touch on text or WhatsApp on 07858 429 316, or they can call the studio on 01670 432 107. Or if you know me personally, you can message there, or you can go onto the Simply Country page and put it on there, or even the Course Radio's Facebook pages. And if you haven't got any of them, you can always just send the carrier pigeon and I'll accept them. Knock on a door, anything really, you know. But anyway, here we go with some more tunes.
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1: England's FA are reportedly set to join the Welsh Football Association in withdrawing their support for FIFA president Gianni Infantino. It follows controversy surrounding FIFA's plans to sell stakes in a company to run their competitions, which was scrapped after the proposals were rejected by three confederations. Nigel Farage says his party's plans to intercept and return migrant boats crossing the English Channel would be legal. Reform UK's proposed using the Royal Navy to transport migrants to France or Belgium under a plan called Operation Fortress. Zaha Yusuf announced it earlier.
2: A nation that cannot control its borders is not a sovereign nation. And Britain is being invaded. For decades, Tory and Labour governments promised to get tough on illegal immigration.
1: And Emma Raducanu will miss the US Open due to a stress fracture. The British number one suffered the injury to her right lower leg. From Radio News Hub, I'm Lucy Gorman-Lee.
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1: A dry evening for most, feeling very hot in the south. Cloudy at further north and west with outbreaks of rain at times. A low of 15 degrees Celsius.
5: And we're back. And are you still listening? Are you still tuned in? Are you still enjoying the music? Hopefully so. Right, we've got Little Big Town with We Could Have It All. Morgan Wallen, Crazy Eyes. And then we've got another Morgan Wallen. He's actually released three, but I'll only play the two. So, and this one's Smile. So I will be back after that.
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Right, that was Morgan Wallen with a smile, and before that was his Crazy Eyes. So we've got some Dan and Shea with Her, the Kids and Jesus, Nicole Croteau with Good, Go, put my teeth back in, right, Go Good Together, and Shaboozy with Burn It Down.

0: the new one from Shaboozey with Burn It Down. Just let everyone know that there will be a slight disruption on the FM only, round about between 8 and, well, between 7:45 and about 8:30. So if you're listening in online, etc., no problems. However, there will be a slight disruption, but we'll keep it as short as we can. That's just on FM. Right, we've got some Tucker Whitmore with Who Told You That, some George Strait and Ella Langley with Take You Dancing in Texas, and then some Stella Lefty with Good at Leaving.
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Right, that was Stella Lefty with Good at Leaving. And speaking of which, it's time for me to go. I am going to leave you some songs in until 8 o'clock, and then we have the Renegade Rock Show with G-Man from 8 till midnight. So stay tuned in and enjoy the tunes. Good night, and I'll see you next week.

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Everywhere else, on the little plus, on the little boom, via the magical workings, magical workings, all workings off, workings off, off, off, off, off, off, off, off, off, off, off, off, off, off, off, off, off, off, off, off, off, off, off, off, off, off, off, off, off, off, off, off, off, off, off, off, off, off, off, off, off, off, off, off, off, off, off, off, off, off, off, off, off, off, off, off, off, off, off, off, off, off, off, off, off, off, off, off, off, off, off, off, off, off, off, off, off, off, off, off, off, off, off, off, off, off, off, off, off, off, off, off, off, off, off, off, off, off, off, off, off, off, off, off, off, off, off, off, off, off, off, off, off, off, off, off, off, off, off, off, off, off, off, off, off, off, off, off, off, off, off, off, off, off, off, off, off, off, off, off, off, off, off, off, off, off, off, off, off, off, off, off, off, off, off, off, off, off, off, off, off, off, off, off, off, off, off, off, off, off,

The first request of this week, from Ken.

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Peter Moore, Peter Moore, Peter Moore, Peter Moore, Peter Moore, Peter Moore, Peter Moore, Peter Moore, Peter Moore, Peter Moore, Peter Moore, Peter Moore, Peter Moore, Peter Moore, Peter Moore, Peter Moore, Peter Moore, Peter Moore, Peter Moore, Peter Moore, Peter Moore, Peter Moore, Peter Moore, Peter Moore, Peter Moore, Peter Moore, Peter Moore, Peter Moore, Peter Moore, Peter Moore, Peter 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Moore, Peter Moore, Peter Moore, Peter Moore, Peter Moore, Peter Moore, Peter Moore, Peter Moore, Peter Moore,

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Riders, Riders, Riders, Riders, Riders, Riders, Riders, Riders, Riders, Riders, Riders, Riders, Riders, Riders, Riders, Riders, Riders, Riders, Riders, Riders, Riders, Riders, Riders, Riders, Riders, Riders, Riders, Riders, Riders, Riders, Riders, Riders, Riders, Riders, Riders, Riders, Riders, Riders, Riders, Riders, Riders, Riders, Riders, Riders, Riders, Riders, Riders, Riders, Riders, Riders, 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

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Sterling Sterling Sterling Sterling Sterling Sterling Sterling Sterling Sterling Sterling Sterling Sterling Sterling Sterling Sterling Sterling Sterling Sterling Sterling Sterling Sterling Sterling 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
1: 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FBN. FBN. FBN. FBN. FBN. FBN. FBN. FBN. FBN. FBN. FBN. FBN. FBN. FBN. FBN. FBN. FBN. FBN. FBN. FBN. FBN. FBN. FBN. FBN. FBN. FBN. FBN. FBN. FBN. FBN. FBN. FBN. FBN. FBN. FBN. FBN. FBN. FBN. FBN. FBN. FBN. FBN. FBN. FBN. FBN. FBN. FBN. FBN. FBN. FBN. FBN. FBN. FBN. FBN. FBN. FBN. FBN. FBN. FBN. FBN. FBN. FBN. FBN. FBN. FBN. FBN. FBN. FBN. FBN. FBN. FBN. FBN. FBN. FBN. FBN. FBN. FBN. FBN. FBN. FBN. FBN. FBN. FBN. FBN. FBN. FBN. FBN. FBN. FBN. FBN. FB

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It's your ain't crossbound, crossbound, crossbound, crossbound, bound.

With the devil, with the devil, with the devil, with the devil, with the devil, with the devil, with the devil, with the devil, with the devil, with the devil, with the devil, with the devil, with the devil, with the devil, with the devil, with the devil, with the devil, with the devil, with the devil, with the devil, with the devil, with the devil, with the devil, with the devil, with the devil, with the devil, with the devil, with the devil, with the devil, with the devil, with the devil, with the devil, with the devil, with the devil, with the devil, with the devil, with the devil, with the devil, with the devil, with the devil, with the devil, with the devil, with the devil, with the devil, with the devil, with the devil, with the devil, with the devil, with the devil, with the devil, with the devil, with the devil, with the devil, with the devil, with the devil, with the devil, with the devil, with the devil, with the devil, with the devil, with the devil, with the devil, with the devil, with the devil, with the devil, with the devil, with the devil, with the devil, with the devil, with the devil, with the devil, with the devil, with the devil, with the devil, with the devil, with the dev

community, your community, community, community, community, together, together, together, together, together, you're listening, you're listening, you're listening to, you're listening to the, you're listening to the G, listening to the G-Man, G-Man, G-Man, on man, on man, on coast, on coast, on coast radio, coast radio, coast radio, 106, radio, 106, radio, 106, 106, 106, 106, 106, 106, 106, 106, 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106, 106, 106, 106, 106, 106, 106, 106, 106, 106, 106, 106, 106, 106, 106, 106, 106, 106, 106, 106, 106, 106, 106, 106, 106, 106, 106, 106, 106, 106, 106, 106, 106, 106, 106, 106, 106, 106, 106, 106, 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

Richmond, Richmond, Richmond, Richmond, Richmond, Richmond, Richmond, Richmond, Richmond, Richmond, Richmond, Richmond, Richmond, Richmond, Richmond, Richmond, Richmond, Richmond, Richmond, Richmond, 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

requested by Newcastle, that was the Iron Cross, the Iron Cross, the Iron Cross, the Iron Cross, the Iron Cross, the Iron Cross, the Iron Cross, the Iron Cross, the Iron Cross, the Iron Cross, the Iron Cross, the Iron Cross, the Iron Cross, the Iron Cross, the Iron Cross, the Iron Cross, the Iron Cross, the Iron Cross, the Iron Cross, the Iron Cross, the Iron Cross, the Iron Cross, the Iron Cross, the Iron Cross, the Iron Cross, the Iron Cross, the Iron Cross, the Iron Cross, the Iron Cross, the Iron Cross, the Iron Cross, the Iron Cross, the Iron Cross, the Iron Cross, the Iron Cross, the Iron Cross, the Iron Cross, the Iron Cross, the Iron Cross, the Iron Cross, the Iron Cross, the Iron Cross, the Iron Cross, the Iron Cross, the Iron Cross, the Iron Cross

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that, and cumbria, that one, bear that was, bear that was, so was, souls, souls, souls, divide, souls, divided, souls, divided, divided, divided, and added, and added, and ashes, and ashes, and ashes, 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

Benjoin, 106.6, 6.6, 6.6, 6.6, 6.6, 6.6, 6.6, 6.6, 6.6, 6.6, 6.6, 6.6, 6.6, 6.6, 6.6, 6.6, 6.6, 6.6, 6.6, 6.6, 6.6, 6.6, 6.6, 6.6, 6.6, 6.6, 6.6, 6.6, 6.6, 6.6, 6.6, 6.6, 6.6, 6.6, 6.6, 6.6, 6.6, 6.6, 6.6, 6.6, 6.6, 6.6, 6.6, 6.6, 6.6, 6.6, 6.6, 6.6, 6.6, 6.6, 6.6, 6.6, 6.6, 6.6, 6.6, 6.6, 6.6, 6.6, 6.6, 6.6, 6.6, 6.6, 6.6, 6.6, 6.6, 6.6, 6.6, 6.6, 6.6, 6.6, 6.6, 6.6, 6.6, 6.6, 6

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5 5 4 5 4 5 4 5 4 4 4 4 4 4 4 3 4 3 4 3 4 3 4 3 4 3 4 3 4 3 4 3 4 3 4 3 4 3 4 3 4 3 4 3 4 3 4 3 4 3 4 3 4 3 4 3 4 3 4 3 4 3 4 3 4 3 4 3 4 3 4 3 4 3 4 3 4 3 4 3 4 3 4 3 4 3 4 3 4 3 4 3 4 3 4 3 4 3 4 3 4 3 4 3 4 3 4 3 4 3 4 3 4 3 4 3 4 3 4 3 4 3 4 3 4 3 4 3 4 3 4 3 4 3 4 3 4 3 4 3 4 3 4 3 4 3 4 3 4 3 4 3 4 3 4 3 4 3 4 3 4 3 4 3 4 3 4 3 4 3 4 3 4 3 4 3 4 3 4 3 4 3 4 3 4 3 4 3 4

radio, online, and wide, and wide, and 106.6, 106.6, 106.6, 6.6, 6.6, 6.6, 6.6, 6.6, 6.6, 6.6, 6.6, 6.6, 6.6, 6.6, 6.6, 6.6, 6.6, 6.6, 6.6, 6.6, 6.6, 6.6, 6.6, 6.6, 6.6, 6.6, 6.6, 6.6, 6.6, 6.6, 6.6, 6.6, 6.6, 6.6, 6.6, 6.6, 6.6, 6.6, 6.6, 6.6, 6.6, 6.6, 6.6, 6.6, 6.6, 6.6, 6.6, 6.6, 6.6, 6.6, 6.6, 6.6, 6.6, 6.6, 6.6, 6.6, 6.6, 6.6, 6.6, 6.6, 6.6, 6.6, 6.6, 6.6, 6.6, 6.6, 6.6, 6.6, 6.6, 6.6, 6.6, 6.6, 6.6, 6.6, 6.6, 6.6, 6.6,

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Here is a box. A musical box. A musical box. A musical box. A musical box. A musical box. A musical box. A musical box. A musical box. A musical box. A musical box. A musical box. A musical box. A musical box. A musical box. A musical box. A musical box. A musical box. A musical box. A musical box. A musical box. A musical box. A musical box. A musical box. A musical box. A musical box. A musical box. A musical box. A musical box. A musical box. A musical box. A musical box. A musical box. A musical box. A musical box. A musical box. A musical box. A musical box. A musical box. A musical box. A musical box. A musical box. A musical box. A musical box. A musical box. A musical box. A musical box. A musical box. A musical box. A musical box. A musical box. A musical box. A musical box. A musical box. A musical box. A musical box. A musical box. A musical box. A musical box. A musical box. A musical box. A musical box. A musical box. A musical box. A musical box. A musical box. A musical box. A musical box. A musical box. A musical box. A musical box. A musical box. A musical box. A musical box. A musical box. A mus

Hey, this is Chris Jericho, Fozzy, Crazy, crank it up, man.

Hey, this is James from the Mighty Black and Blue. The reason why, shake it up, make it up, baby, baby, baby.

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Said Freddy, said Florence, said Florence, said Florence, Florence.

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